0: gosh, girl, your hair.
1: Look, you're lucky it was tea, but
0: thank you. My mom does my hair.
1: She really did her thing for me.
0: Come, let's hit the dance.
1: Yes, please.
0: Sis, you ready?
1: Yeah.
0: You ready for this?
2: I will grab us some yak, yeah?
3: Yeah, it says.
2: Don't dance with her, man.
3: No, man, I'm good.
2: Yeah.
3: Say nine.

She a baddie, so keep me motivated, keep her around. I can't lose my temper, my members need me now. Been people to move, been people in copying style. I've been making hella sacrifices this whole while. Bitch come through, catch a nigga vulnerable at the right time. I put you down on some real shit without even trying. Put you down on some real shit without even trying. Put you down on that real without even trying. However I feel about it, it's just how I feel about it, you know what I'm saying? I ain't too much gotta do no explaining. What's going on?